0: 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We heard Franz Liszt, a Faust symphony from 1857. We heard musical portraits of Faust, Gretchen, and Mephistopheles. Leonard Bernstein led the Boston Symphony. They were joined by the Tanglewood Festival Chorus and tenor Kenneth Regal. I'm Anna Burr. Thank you so much for joining me here for Night Music on WCLV. I hope you'll stay tuned for more wonderful music to come.
1: 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The Cleveland Museum of Natural History presents Museum Melodies, featuring live performances in the Visitor Hall by students from the Cleveland Institute of Music. 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The Akron Symphonic Winds will perform at the Made in Ohio Festival at Hale Farm and Village on Saturday, September 5th at 1 p.m. To find out more about these events and others, visit WCLV.

We've heard the Hamlet concert overture by the Danish composer Niels Gade, and it dates from 1861. The recording was made in 1993 by the Danish National Radio Symphony, conducted by Dmitry Katayenko. Antonio Soler is represented in a new disc and release by Gerardo Tessonnier, who is a faculty member at the Cleveland Institute of Music. Here is one of the sonatas on that release, and it's number 39.

Pianist Jenny Lin performing Alexander Glazunov's Etude in E, titled The Night. That was from the 2014 album Night Stories, featuring pianist Jenny Lin. Let's hear another selection from that. This is the Nocturne in F Minor, The Separation, by Mikhail Glinka.

0: Another wonderful performance by the London Symphony, this time led by Joanne Folletta. Music of American composer Jerome Moros, that was Variations on a Waltz. I'm Caroline Brader-Watts. Very nice to be with you here on WCLV, and we'll be back with a movie quiz after these words.
1: 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I'm Jacqueline Gerber, your host for In Tribute to A. Grace Lee Mims, tonight from 10 to 11 on WCLV, IdeaStream Public Media.
0: And it is indeed time for the movie quiz, about 27 minutes past 4 o'clock. As we always say, if you have played this and won in the last 6 weeks or so, please don't give us a call. Just play along at home. Also, if you want to call that number, which is 1-800-343-9258, 1-800-343-WCLV, and possibly win the prize, the prize is for a pair of tickets to see Josh Groban, Stage, Screen, and Symphony. That's this Friday, 2 days from today at 7 p.m. at Blossom Music Center. So please, if you do, call.